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0: morning offering. In the name of the Father, and of the Son, and of the Holy Spirit. Amen. O Jesus, through the Immaculate Heart of Mary, I offer you my prayers, works, joys, and sufferings of this day, in union with the holy sacrifice of Mass throughout the world. I offer them for all the intentions of your Sacred Heart, the salvation of souls, the reparation of sin, and the reunion of all Christians. I offer them for the intentions of our bishops and of all apostles of prayer, and in particular for those recommended by our Holy Father this month. Amen.
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2: 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My name is Godfrey Mayanja from Yes Center in Zambia. Today is Thursday, the 21st of May, 2026. The first reading, you must bear witness also at Rome. Reading from the Acts of the Apostles, chapter 22, verse 30 to 23, and from verse 6 to 11. In those days, desiring to know the real reason why the Jews accused Paul, the tribune unbound him and commanded the chief priests and all the council to meet, and he brought Paul down and set him before them. But when Paul perceived that one part were Sadducees and the other Pharisees, he cried out in the council, "Brethren, I am a Pharisee, a son of Pharisees, with respect to the hope and the resurrection of the dead, I am on trial." And when he had said this, a dissension arose between the Pharisees and the Sadducees, and the assembly was divided. The Sadducees say that there is no resurrection, nor angel, nor spirit, but the Pharisees acknowledge them all. Then a great clamor arose, and some of the scribes of the Pharisees but stood up and contended, "We find nothing wrong in this man, but if a spirit or an angel spoke to him." And when they said, and when the dissension became violent, that the tribune, afraid that Paul would be torn in pieces by them, commanded the soldiers to go down and take him by force from among them and bring him into the balance. The following night, the Lord stood by him and said, "Take courage, for as you have testified about me at Jerusalem, you must bear witness also at Rome." The word of the Lord. Thanks be to God. Responsorial Psalm. Our response is taken from Psalm 16, verse 1 to 2a. Response. Preserve me, O God, for in you I take refuge. Preserve me, O God, for in you I take refuge. I said, "The Lord, you are my Lord. O Lord, it is you who are my portion and cup. You yourself who secure my lot. Preserve me, O God, for in you I take refuge. I will bless the Lord who gives me counsel, who even at night directs my heart. I keep the Lord before me always. With him at my right hand I shall not be moved. Preserve me, O God, for in you I take refuge." And so my heart rejoices, my soul is glad, even my flesh shall rest in hope. For you will not abandon my soul to hell, nor let your Holy One see corruption. Preserve me, O God, for in you I take refuge. You will show me the path of life. the fullness of joy in your presence. At your right hand, bless forever. Preserve me, O God, for in you I take refuge.

with you and with your spirit. A reading from the Holy Gospel according to John. Glory to you, O Lord. Jesus raised his eyes to heaven and said, Holy Father, I pray not only for these, but for those also who through their words will believe in me. May they all be one. Father, may they be one in us. As you are in me and I am in you, so that the world may believe it was you who sent me. I have given them glory you gave to me, that they may be one, as we are one, with me in them and you in me. May they be so completely one that the world will realize that it was you who sent me, and that I have loved them as much as you loved me. Father, I want those who you have given me to be with me where I am, so that they may always see the glory you have given me, because you loved me before the foundation of the world. Father, righteous one, the world has not yet known you, but I have known you, and these have known that you have sent me. I have made your name known to them, and I will continue to make it known, so that the love with which you loved me may be in them, and so that I may be in them. The Gospel of the Lord. Praise you, Lord Jesus Christ. My dear brothers and sisters, greeting you and sharing with you the Word of God this morning is Father D. Kilosembo from Tukula Parish, Masaka Diocese. This morning, Jesus makes for us a very big prayer that we all may be one. As he is one with the Father, we also have a duty and obligation to be one. The Gospel this morning is taken from the Gospel according to St. John in chapter 17. And Jesus makes this prayer before he leaves his disciples and apostles. And this prayer he does not make to the apostles alone, but to the all of us. He says, I did not ask these from you only, but also for those who will believe in me through you. This prayer he makes for all of us. He made to the disciples and to the apostles 200 years ago, but he makes also to us, that we all may be one. Just as he is with the Father, we should emulate and copy him. We should be united with him and be united to our brothers and sisters. Jesus does not ask us to vote for the same people, all of us. He does not ask us to be of the same language. He does not ask us to be of the same political group, some economic group. Jesus knows that we are different people. We have differences. We have different talents and endowments and gifts from God. We are endowed differently. We have different abilities. We have different sizes. But despite all that, we have to be one, because we are of the same family. Let these differences help us to complement each other, to help each other, to grow our Christian family, to
to grow our earthly family, but not to divide us. That because I speak different language, I am of a different clan, those are differences meant to complement and help each other. One is gifted differently, as some man on him or her is eloquent, is different from me, but that those differences must be exploited that we may be one. The purpose of this unity that God asks of us, he has told us in verse 23, that the world may know that it is you who sent me. We must be one, that we must be witnesses of the love of God, of the unity of God. We must be united that people can copy from us, can emulate us, and believe in God. We live in a world that is bitter. We have been divided very bitterly by politics. We have been divided very bitterly by inequalities, economically, and so on. We have been divided by competition. But God asks us that we undo all those differences, and for the case of witness, reconcile, forgive each other. Those who have persecuted others, that should have some remorse on them, that should be remorseful, should change for the interest of unity. Those who have been persecuted, those who have been faulted, that should forgive, that we all be one, as the prayer of God for us. So my brothers and sisters, listening to me this morning, we must take resolve in order to implement and materialize the will of God for us. It is God who asks us that we may be one, and we may be one so that other people through us may come to believing in God, that the witness, the manifestation of Jesus Christ may be seen by other people, that other people may come to believe through us. The Lord be with you.

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10: early on Sunday I declared a public health emergency of international concern over an epidemic of Ebola disease in the Democratic Republic of the Congo and Uganda. This is the first time a director general has declared a fig before convening an emergency committee. I took this step in accordance with Article 12 of the International Health Regulations after consulting the ministers of health of DRC and Uganda and in view of the need for urgent action. I determined that the situation was not a pandemic emergency, which is the new and highest classification under the amended international health regulations. I immediately convened an emergency committee under the IHR, which met yesterday and agreed that the situation is a public health emergency of international concern. WHO assess the risk of the epidemic as the high at the national and regional levels and low at the global level. So far, 51 cases have been confirmed in the DRC, in the northern provinces of Ituri and North Kivu, including in the cities of Bunia and Goma. Although we know the scale of the epidemic in DRC is much larger. Uganda has also informed WHO of 2 confirmed cases in the capital Kampala, including 1 death among 2 individuals who traveled from DRC to Uganda. An American national who was working in DRC has also been confirmed positive and been transferred to Germany. There are several factors that warrant serious concern about the potential for further spread and further deaths.
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12: 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Secondly, and I'm going to tell you, where people have amassed wealth, the extent that they have a lot of impunity, they have corrupted all those who would be gatekeepers, and they are doing all what they want to do. It is born both in parliament and also at national secretariat. So, Afande Muke, we are here, we are behind you. We have not been having voice, now we have voice.
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3: The Lord Mayor is in charge of programs, policies and strategies to enhance service delivery in the city and I do believe that you know the roles of the ED. The ED advises council. The ED implements programs and strategies that council approves. So I want to say thank you for accepting ED, thank you for accepting to work with me. And believe me, you, I am going to work with you in a serious note. As we plan for the future of Kampala, we must also recognize an important reality, a strategy with no all inaccurate data is mere politics. Effective urban planning, service delivery, infrastructure development, and budgeting must be grounded in incredible, updated, and realistic data. One would reasonably wonder whether Kampala is officially recorded night population of a mere 1.79 million people truly reflects.
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2: 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This, some of them we are putting in money trying to do. Now,

0: as government, we are being very deliberate and very intentional in building a healthy working relationship between us as regulators and the regulated, that is the industry players. Because despite having the law on our side, which gives us the power of the stick, we deliberately understand that having the carrot together with the stick and using the carrot more than the stick, that it can generate very useful results.
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12: Dear brothers and sisters, greetings to you from Uganda Catholic Secretariat, the headquarters of the Catholic Church in Uganda. I would like to present to you our press release concerning the celebrations of the Uganda Martyrs Feast Day on the 3rd June 2026. Following the government communication regarding the postponement of the National Uganda Martyrs Day celebrations at Namugongo, the Uganda Episcopal Conference provides the following pastoral guidance to the Catholic faithful to ensure that this important occasion is prayerfully observed. The commemoration of the Uganda Martyrs remains a profound witness of faith, courage, fidelity to Christ, and a steadfast commitment to Christian values. Although the national gathering at Namugongo has been postponed, dioceses and parishes are encouraged to celebrate the day with the guidance of the diocesan bishop and the relevant government authorities. Let us all join in prayers for our nation, health workers, and all those affected by the circumstances that necessitated the postponement. We urge you all to follow the guidelines given by the government and the Ministry of Health. We call upon media institutions to provide adequate coverage of the Ebola pandemic. As shepherds of God's people, we invite all the faithful to remain calm, prayerful, united, and hopeful. The witness of the Uganda Martyrs continues to inspire the Church and the nation, reminding us that the true faith is lived daily through love, sacrifice, truth, and fidelity to God. May the Holy Martyrs of Uganda intercede for our nation and strengthen us in faith and unity. I am Bishop Joseph Anthony Ziwa, Chairman of the Uganda Episcopal Conference and Bishop of the Diocese of Chinidani.

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4: 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I'm Edith Namwanje. The Apostolic Nuncio, Archbishop Augustine Kasuja, has appealed to seminarians to be messengers of universal fraternity, peace, and dialogue. Archbishop Kasuja says the calling they are yearning for of priesthood is a lifelong vocation built on self-sacrifice, dedication, and a deep, continuous commitment to serving God and others. It requires putting the needs of the community first, ongoing spiritual growth, and the grace to be a living witness of Christ in the world, in the love, Christ's love in the world. He said this at the 41st graduation ceremony of St. Imbaga's Major Seminary, Gaba, held under the theme, "The Favors of the Lord I Will Recall," where 55 successful candidates received diplomas in philosophy and theology, and 41 other seminarians were commissioned for their pastoral ministry year.
5: I therefore ask seminarians to make an interior commitment regarding their motivations. I am sure the ordinaries of all the candidates who frequent St. Imbaga Major Seminary are of that same mind as Pope Leo XIV. A credible and exemplary priest is one who tends to his fidelity.
4: Archbishop Kasuja also congratulated and wished the graduates a fruitful mission as they proceed to the life ahead in a world overtaken by secularism, social challenges, multiple cultures, and faiths.
5: Continue to bless and to bless the different dioceses and the congregations and communities who send students here with the pastors with a heart open to the love of neighbor, to that spirit of openness to the other, and but especially to the spirit of fidelity. We thank God for the success of these students who have received their degrees and diplomas today, and even special awards for their good success, and we pray that they become good witnesses of Christ wherever they may be. God bless you all.
4: The Bishop of Kasese Diocese, Right Reverend Francis Chibira Kambale, has urged the staff of the Uganda Revenue Authority to uphold transparency and accountability in their work. Bishop Chibira made the remarks while delivering his homily during a mass organized by the Catholic staff at the Uganda Revenue Authority headquarters ahead of the preparations of this year's Uganda Matters Day celebrations on June 3rd. Bishop Chibira reflected on scripture readings from the Gospels of John, Matthew, and Luke, encouraging believers to confront life's challenges with faith despite the current Ebola outbreak. He also emphasized the importance of spiritual nourishes.

0: proprio i muscini, quelli in cui uscire da te, taxi sulle e sul primo assoluto.
1: The bishop further encouraged URA staff to embrace holy marriage and criticize the families that delegate key household responsibilities entirely to domestic workers.
0: He's running, working in your plantation at home. Your husband is there. Your husband is there. Yeah, I saw him in South Africa.
1: Meanwhile, the Uganda Revenue Authority reaffirmed its commitment to supporting the Kasese Diocese in the preparations of the Uganda Martyrs' Day celebrations despite the Ebola outbreak, which has forced the cancellation of mass gatherings and prayers at both Catholic and Anglican Martyrs' shrines at Namugongo. But the Uganda Episcopal Conference guided that the day will be celebrated at diocesan and parishes level in the entire country. The 34 Kampala Capital City Authority KCCA councillors have converged at the City Hall to elect a new Speaker and Deputy Speaker of the Council. The election comes after a day where the councillors were sworn in under strict Ebola prevention measures. KCCA Executive Director Sharifa Buzeki and Ruaga North MP Abubakar Kawalia are attending the session. The race is shaping up along party lines, with the opposition National Unity Platform NUP fronting John Mary Sebufu Nakawa, one councillor for speakership, and Olivia Namazi Nakawa, one woman councillor for deputy speakership for the council. The NRM caucus, led by their chairperson Shafik Kaliango, says it has nominated Kalule Ali Salongo for speaker and Dr. Nicholas Kwalija for deputy speaker. This term's council contains 19 councillors from the NUP, 14 councillors from NRM, are two independent, though NRM leaning. The speaker will preside over council debates and guide legislation at City Hall for the next 5 years. Results are expected later today. President Yoweri Museveni has hosted former President of South Africa Jacob Zuma, and the two leaders have discussed strengthening business and investment cooperation between Uganda and South Africa. The meeting, held last evening at State Lodge in Nakasero, brought together government officials and investors who explored opportunities for collaboration in strategic sectors of Uganda's economy, including energy generation, power transmission, irrigation, and value addition in mineral resources. During the discussion, President Museveni welcomed His Excellency Zuma and his delegation, describing their investment proposals as progressive and beneficial to Uganda's industrialization. He reiterated that government's commitment to supporting serious investors, particularly those targeting sectors that stimulate manufacturing and agricultural production. President Museveni also emphasized the central role of affordable energy in driving economic transformation, noting that the government remains focused on ensuring that electricity costs remain low to support industries and attract investment. President further stressed that Uganda is prioritizing key economic enablers such as affordable electricity, railway transport, and accessible financing to strengthen the productive sectors of the economy. The discussion also highlighted Uganda's continued push towards value addition and industrial development as part of efforts to expand exports, create jobs, and reduce the export of raw materials. On behalf of Zuma, thanked President Museveni for the warm welcome and assured him of continued investment cooperation between Uganda and South Africa. Also present at the meeting was the Permanent Secretary, Ministry of Energy and Mineral Development, Engineer Irene Batebe, who is expected to spearhead further engagements with the South African delegation to identify specific areas of collaboration in the energy sector.

0: Uganda's 28th annual report of State of Human Rights and Freedoms has highlighted a tense 2025-2026 electoral period marked by allegations of excessive force, arrests, media restrictions, and internet disruptions despite high voter turnout. Presented by Hope Bagota, Senior Human Rights Officer at Uganda Human Rights Commission, the report notes that 11.3 million voters participated out of the over 21 million registered, reflecting strong civic engagement amid operational and security challenges. Security agencies, particularly police, came under scrutiny for using force and disperse crowds and manage confrontations, though officials insisted many operations were carried out with restraint and that violence incidents were isolated. It documented over 300 arrests across districts including Kampala, Wakiso, and Gulu, alongside deaths in several areas, raising concerns about rights protection during political sensitive moments. Internet disruption, media disruptions, media restrictions, and suspension of civil society groups further complicated elections, though the UHRC said some regions experienced calm and orderly voting under police supervision.
1: A number of structural issues that report has addressed and made appropriate recommendations to see that we do honor this particular tenement of the law that is here to safeguard you and me. We have also looked at the tribunal and the awards it made throughout the year and what they were and what they were for. We have looked at the interventions in terms of human rights education, because as a national human rights institution, we're supposed to educate the public on their rights together with their responsibilities, as well as the stakeholders. Why? Because the Constitution enjoins all of us as state actors to respect human rights while exercising our different mandates.
0: Today in history, the U.S. has charged former Cuban leader Raul Castro with conspiracy to kill U.S. nationals and other crimes over the 1996 downing of two planes between Cuba and Florida. The case, unveiled on Wednesday, accuses Castro and five others in the shooting down of the aircraft belonging to Cuban-American group Brothers to the Rescue and killing four people, including three Americans. Castro, now 94, was then ahead of the country's armed forces and faced international commendation over the crash. As the U.S. seeks to exert increasing pressure on the Cuba's communist rule, President Miguel Canel called the charges a political maneuver devoid of any legal foundation. Speaking at Freedom Tower in Miami, Acting Attorney General Todd Blanche announced that the U.S. would also charge Castro with destruction of aircraft and four individual counts of murder over the deaths of Armando Jr., Carlos Alberto Costa, Mario Manuel, and Pablo. Today in history, on May 21st, 1972, Michelangelo Pieta, a sculpture depicting the Virgin Mary supporting the body of the dead Christ, was attacked and badly damaged in St. Peter's Basilica, Vatican City. That brings us to the end of our news today. I remain Edith Namwanje.
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4: But you must continue with ongoing formation. You must, whether you like it or not, you must have ongoing formation, which is permanent for the rest of your life in relationship with yourself and others.
3: Ate ye, rector wa St. Mary's Major Seminary e Gaba, Father Razalas Ruyinda, ye akubiriza abayizi okwagala ennyo Katonda n'okumumanya n'okukulembeza ng'obuntu bulamu, kubanga obulamu tebukoma mu seminary wabula bugenda kusigala bweyongerayo nga bavudde mu seminariyo eno.
5: You have not just been filled with facts, you have been formed. Carry that formation with integrity. The world you enter needs more than certificates. It needs character. It needs men and women who will tell the truth even when it costs them, and use their knowledge to serve, not to succeed. Not just to succeed.
3: Nze Edith Namwanje, Kura Radio Sapiencia, Egaba.
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0: other people in Kampala, we are able to approach you, you are me, to pray for us, but also to share with us what you think can materially help us to prepare, financially to prepare our celebrations. And I'm so grateful. I don't know who is the highest person here, probably. I was Mr. Kasoma Bernard. So I take you as the highest person we have here.
1: How do you feel when you hear that the taxes collected from people are swindled? We have ourselves before God and ask for the blessing.
2: Onera w'asinzidde n'akubiriza abakozi mu kitongole kya URA okwenyigira mu bufumbo obutukuvu n'avumirira nnyo abakyala abasuulawo obuvunaanyizibwa bwabwe ne batuuka n'okulagira abakozi b'ewaka okukola emirimu gy'omu kisenge ng'okwala obuliri bwabwe.
3: Is running, working in your plantation at home. Your husband is there. Your husband is also here. That's only inside with food. Why my specials are dead and go far? When we get educated, they're very important people. Such as school is a very good. It's an hour. First, we are prepared. Prepare guns. Okay, baby, please. But first and foremost, that high ranking men in the country will get these same guns. Who are brought up well. That's why these big schools were started many that guns can be raised up in a proper way, that ministers can give guns for this
2: impact. 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
4: Dear brothers and sisters, greetings to you from Uganda Catholic Secretariat, the headquarters of the Catholic Church in Uganda. I would like to present to you our press release concerning the celebrations of the Uganda Martyrs Feast Day on the 3rd June 2026. Following the government communication regarding the postponement of the National Uganda Martyrs Day celebrations at Namugongo, the Uganda Episcopal Conference provides the following pastoral guidance to the Catholic faithful to ensure that this important occasion is prayerfully observed. The commemoration of the Uganda Martyrs remains a profound witness of faith, courage, fidelity to Christ, and a steadfast commitment to Christian values. Although the national gathering at Namugongo has been postponed, dioceses and parishes are encouraged to celebrate the day with the guidance of the diocesan bishop and the relevant government authorities. Let us all join in prayers for our nation, health workers, and all those affected by the circumstances that necessitated the postponement. We urge you all to follow the guidelines given by the government and the Ministry of Health. We call upon media institutions to provide adequate coverage of the Ebola pandemic. As shepherds of God's people, we invite all the faithful to remain calm, prayerful, united, and hopeful. The witness of the Uganda Martyrs continues to inspire the church and the nation, reminding us that the true faith is lived daily through love, sacrifice, truth, and fidelity to God. May the holy matters of Uganda intercede for our nation and strengthen us in faith and unity. I am Bishop Joseph Anthony Ziwa, Chairman of the Uganda Episcopal Conference and Bishop of the Diocese of Chinda Mityana.
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2: 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I'm Francis Lubegam. The Bishop of Fort Portal Diocese, Right Reverend Robert Muhira Akiki, has challenged seminarians to exhibit high academic standards because it's one of the requirements to priesthood. In his address to 45 seminarians who have graduated with diplomas in theology at St. Mary's National Major Seminary, Gava, Bishop Muhira said a priest needs to study and understand systems, policies, and theories that direct society where they live and pray to serve. He was officiating at the 53rd graduation and commissioning ceremony held under the theme, "Here I Am, Send Me." Bishop Muhira assured the graduates that the course of theology they have just completed is not head knowledge, rather a holistic person who has to be assisted to know God like they have been trained before they are commissioned to serve the people.
3: I therefore ask seminarians to make an interior commitment regarding their motivations. I am sure the ordinaries of all the candidates who frequent St. Mbaga Major Seminary are of that same mind as Pope Leo XIV. A credible and exemplary priest is one who tends to his fidelity.
2: The rector of St. Mary's National Major Seminary, Reverend Father Dr. Lazarus Ruhinda, has encouraged the graduates to keep the spirit of learning, loving the faith in Jesus Christ, the Savior of humankind.
4: When you have studied theology, don't think you know everything about God and what He wants us to. Let us continue in humility to seek God's will and ask Him to give us the courage to act accordingly. Certainly, as you go away now, it's with the great joy that you celebrate this milestone, the phase you are concluding. And certainly, this celebration marks and crowns your labors. This is our joy, and it's the joy of all the formators.
2: A patient with signs and symptoms suspected to be that of a deadly Ebola disease has been isolated at Kisoro Hospital in Kisoro District, health officials say. Valentino Mubangizi, a Kisoro District health educator, says the female patient was stressed from Kisoro town after staying in the hotels along Mutanda Road. Mubangizi says the patient had earlier crossed into Rwanda through the Chanika border point. She was later reported to have developed Ebola-like symptoms after reaching Goma in eastern DR Congo before returning to Kisoro. He adds that health officials are currently attending to the suspect while awaiting confirmation of samples that were collected and sent to the Uganda Virus Research Institute for testing. Mubangizi urges the public to remain vigilant and strictly follow health guidelines to prevent the possible spread of Ebola. Dan Ndikumwami, the Kisoro Resident District Commissioner, warns residents living along the Uganda-DR Congo border, especially in Bunagana, Rukundo, Mupaka, Nkuringo Town Council, Nyarutembe, Seruava Market, Bikokora, Chikovero, and Mavende against crossing into DRC or interacting with Congolese nationals without observing the required standard operating procedures. And the Kumwami also says that authorities have suspended have suspended the planned gospel conference in Chitov Parish, Mupaka Town Council, where worshippers from DRC were expected to attend. Authorities in Kanungu District have already closed the Uganda-DRC border following an Ebola outbreak in eastern DR Congo. Common symptoms of Ebola include sudden fever, severe headache, muscle pain, extreme fatigue, vomiting, diarrhea, body weaknesses, and unexplained bleeding. The opposition National Unity Platform, NUP, has won both the speakership and deputy speakership race at the Kampala Capital City Authority, KCCA. John Mary Sebufu has been elected speaker of the Kampala Capital City Authority, KCCA Council, after a tightly contested vote. Sebufu scored 18 votes, defeating NRM's candidate Ali Kalule, who pulled 16 votes. One vote was declared invalid after a councillor wrote two names on the ballot. In the deputy speaker race, Olivia Namazi Kagovola won with 20 votes against Dr. Nicholas Kwalija, who pulled 15 votes. Buganda Road Chief Magistrate Rita Chidasa supervised the election, administered the oath, and sworn in the new leaders. KCC Executive Director Sharifa Vuseki then handed them the instruments of power, including the mess, Constitution, Local Government Act, Seal Gavu, and Rules of Procedures, with the Lord Mayor, Ronald Balimwezo, attended the ceremony. A total of 34 Kampala Capital City Authority KCCA councillors have participated in the election held at the City Hall since 9 a.m. this morning. The opposition National Unity Platform, NUP, fronted John Mary Sebufu, Nakawa 1 councillor for speakership, and Olivia Namazi, Nakawa 1 woman councillor for deputy speakership in the council. While the NRM caucus, through their chairperson Shafik Kariango, nominated Kalule Ali Salongo for speakership and Dr. Nicholas Kwalija for deputy speakership. The council is comprised of 19 councillors from NUP, 14 councillors from NRM, and 2 independent, though NRM leaning. John Mary Sebufu, the new KCCA speaker, vowed to be a servant of all councillors and urged all councillors to uphold discipline, follow procedures, exercise political maturity, and prepare adequately for each council sitting. The speaker, John Mary Sebufu, is going to preside over council debates and guide legislation at City Hall for the next 5 years, that is 2026 to 2031. The National Resistance Movement NRM members of parliament in the 12th parliament have been summoned by their party leadership to attend a caucus meeting at State House Entebbe this Sunday, May 24th, 2026, in a late

0: are willing to work with the NRM party to also participate in the COVID-19 testing exercise ahead of the meeting. The NRM parliamentary caucus meeting comes at a time when the party is also preparing to convene a meeting of its central executive committee SEC tomorrow, Friday, May 22, 2026, to deliberate on the upcoming speakership race scheduled for Monday, May 25, 2026. Barely 3 days to the election of the Speaker and Deputy Speaker of the 12th Parliament, the Chivale District Woman Member of Parliament, Annette Nabaduka Akiki, has today officially expressed interest for the race of the Deputy Speaker of Parliament. Speaking to journalists at Parliament, Nabaduka said her candidature is centered on promoting equity and fair hearing for all members of Parliament, regardless of political affiliation. She further pledged to champion the restoration of Parliament's positive image and uphold the dignity of the August House in the eyes of the public. Nabaduka's entry into the race now brings the number of contenders for the deputy speakership position, both from opposition and NRM, to 12. The candidates include the incumbent Thomas Taiboa, State Minister for Deputy Attorney General Jackson Kafuzi, Health Minister General Sacheng, Agago County MP Edward McMott Otto, Dokolo South MP Felix Okot Ogom, among others.
1: Parliament is a house of order, respect, and a house of dignity, which I want to ensure that when I'm put in position of being a deputy speaker, I want to ensure dignity, I want to ensure productive debates, and I want to ensure results on table. Then us sittings, they sit, and they end up with less results than the number of sittings that they had. Me, that's why I strongly come and say, honorable members, here I am, use me.
0: Groups of political activists from West Nile calling themselves NRM and Patriotic League of Uganda PLU supporters are rallying behind Terogo Woman Member of Parliament Rose Obiga in the bid for the Deputy Speaker position. Obiga, who declared her candidature 2 weeks ago, has been campaigning on a platform of promoting a people-centered parliament and fighting corruption. Her bid has triggered heightened political mobilization in the region, with supporters urging both the ruling party and opposition MPs to back her candidacy. Speaking at a press briefing in Arua City this afternoon, supporters drawn from different parts of West Nile called on the region's 32 MPs, NRM legislators nationwide, and opposition members to support Obiga's bid. They argue that her 5-year parliamentary experience, outspoken leadership style, and role in mobilizing support for President Yoweri Museveni in West Nile merit her elevation to a national leadership position. Rasul Osuga, the Speaker of Arua Central Division, said Obiga's integrity and performance in the 11th Parliament had strengthened her push for her candidature. Some supporters also appealed directly to President Yoweri Museveni and first son, General Muhoozi Kainerugaba, to reconsider earlier political signals and back Obiga for the position.
2: Sports news from the source. From the source.
0: The Democratic Republic of Congo has cancelled its pre-World Cup training camp in the capital Kinshasa because of an Ebola outbreak in the east of the country. Preparations have been moved to Belgium amid the upsurge, which is thought to have killed more than 130 people. The World Health Organization has called the outbreak a public health emergency of international concern, but said it was not a pandemic level. Jerry Kalemo, a spokesperson for the national football team, told international media that pre-tournament games in Europe would go ahead as planned as the squad gears up for their first World Cup since 1974. DR Congo are due to play friendly matches against Denmark on 3rd June in Belgium and Chile on 9th June in Spain ahead of the World Cup finals. The U.S. Public Health Agency has banned entry from non-Americans who have been in DR Congo, Uganda, or South Sudan in the previous 21 days in response to the Ebola outbreak. That brings us to the end of our news. Thanks for listening. I remain Francis Luvega.

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2: Statewide insurance is regulated by the Insurance Regulatory Authority of Uganda.
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12: He deploys the military against the citizens, those who oppose him. We ask you to support our demands for accountability for the crimes against humanity that he has committed and continues to commit against the people of Uganda. 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
6: 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Ensingabwe imidide Uvida bootia Monday to Friday Ensingabwe imidide
16: Monday to Friday Ensingabwe imidide Banange chichecho Nila nange Nindako Chuma chijize Okay, olikishina mwenye katonyeza nyafa medio sapiensa nkruza magazine story ya muziki Nebi mizanya vili 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
6: 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Honorable Sebufu John Mary, valid 18 valid votes. Honorable Kalule Alasalongo, got 16 votes. The total valid votes passed were 34. The total invalid votes passed was 1. And the total votes passed was 35. I therefore declare Honorable Sebufu John Mary,

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0: Enkuru seyamagezi. 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
1: he deploys the military against the citizens, those who oppose him. We ask you to support our demands for accountability for the crimes against humanity that he has committed and continues to commit against the people of Uganda. I thank you.
2: Why do you go to the public if you don't have a public spirit? Why do you say I want to work for the public? If you don't work for the public, go and do your own private things.
0: The world today.
3: But President Trump insists everybody loves his plan to take over the Gaza Strip, move Palestinians out, and rebuild it as a Riviera of the Middle East.
4: The U.S. will take over the Gaza Strip, and we will do a job with it, too. We'll own it and be responsible for dismantling all of the dangerous unexploded bombs and other weapons on the site.
0: 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In Singapore immediately, Ubida Bootia, Monday to Friday, in Singapore immediately.
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4: The world today. In Singapore, immediately.
5: He deploys the military against the citizens, those who oppose him. We ask you to support our demands for accountability for the crimes against humanity that he has committed and continues to commit against the people of Uganda. I thank you.
6: Why do you go to the public if you don't have a public spirit? Why do you say I want to work for the public? If you don't work for the public, go and do your own private things.
4: The world today.
7: But President Trump insists everybody loves his plan to take over the Gaza Strip, move Palestinians out, and rebuild it as a Riviera of the Middle East.
8: The U.S. will take over the Gaza Strip, and we will do a job with it, too. We'll own it and be responsible for dismantling all of the dangerous unexploded bombs and other weapons on the site.
4: The world today. In Singapore immediately. Uvida Bootia. Monday to Friday. In Singapore immediately.
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4: 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I am sure the ordinaries of all the candidates who request.
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5: 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Let us continue in humility to seek always God's will and ask him to give us the courage to act accordingly. Certainly, as you go away now, it is with great joy that you celebrate this milestone, the phase you are concluding. And certainly, this celebration marks and crowns your labors. This is our joy, and this is the joy of all the formators.
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1: I'm dedicated to serving you with the utmost diligence, absolute fairness and unyielding commitment. I'm fully alive to the fact that this is a multi-party council. The true beauty of our democracy lies not in uniform thought, but in our ability to manage our differences for the common good. The democracy of a multi-partisan council like ours strictly demands the following. 1. 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
1: 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I want to ensure productive debates and I want to ensure results on table. Then us sittings, they sit and they end up with less results than the number of sittings that they've had. 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
5: The information is not yet done. Yes, we are finishing the formation here at Daba. Daba National Seminary has given you basics to start with, but there are many other things we are yet to meet and encounter which will help you to grow into a human being, more so a priest that you wish to be or which the church wishes you to be.
4: Yeye rector wa St. Mary's National Major Seminary Reverend Father Dr. Lazarus Luyinda akubiriza abayizi okukuuma omwoyo gw'okuyiga okwagala n'okukkiriza Yesu Kristu omulokozi ow'abantu bonna.
5: Although you have studied theology, don't think you know everything about God and what he wants us. Let us continue in humility to seek all his God's will and ask him to give us the courage to act accordingly. Certainly, as you go away now, it is with great joy that you celebrate this milestone, the phase you are concluding. And certainly, this celebration marks and crowns your labors. This is our joy, and this is the joy of all the formators.
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0: I'm dedicated to serving you with the utmost diligence, absolute fairness, and unyielding commitment. I'm fully alive to the fact that this is a multi-party council. The true beauty of our democracy lies not in uniform thought, but in our ability to manage our differences for the common good. The democracy of a multi-partisan council like ours speaks the demands the following. One, unwavering discipline from each of us, from each one of us.
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0: Dear brothers and sisters, greetings to you from Uganda Catholic Secretariat, the headquarters of the Catholic Church in Uganda. I would like to present to you our press release concerning the celebrations of the Uganda Martyrs Feast Day on the 3rd June 2026. Following the government's communication regarding the postponement of the National Uganda Martyrs Day celebrations at Namugongo, the Uganda Episcopal Conference provides the following pastoral guidance to the Catholic faithful to ensure that this important occasion is prayerfully observed. The commemoration of the Uganda Martyrs remains a profound witness of faith, courage, fidelity to Christ, and a steadfast commitment to Christian values. Although the national gathering at Namugongo has been postponed, dioceses and parishes are encouraged to celebrate the day with the guidance of the diocesan bishop and the relevant government authorities. Let us all join in prayers for our nation, health workers, and all those affected by the circumstances that necessitated the postponement. We urge you all to follow the guidelines given by the government and the Ministry of Health. We call upon media institutions to provide adequate coverage of the Ebola pandemic. As shepherds of God's people, we invite all the faithful to remain calm, prayerful, united, and hopeful. The witness of the Uganda Martyrs continues to inspire the Church and the nation, reminding us that the true faith is lived daily through love, sacrifice, truth, and fidelity to God. May the holy martyrs of Uganda intercede for our nation and strengthen us in faith and unity. I am Bishop Joseph Anthony Ziwa, Chairman of the Uganda Episcopal Conference and Bishop of the Diocese of Chinda Mityana.
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